that much I can see, like distant members of my distant twinkling blue family.

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0: Hartelijk welkom bij de concertzender, bij Acoustic Roots. In Acoustic Roots treden artiesten hier bij ons live op en lichten ze hun muziek ook toe. This is Acoustic Roots, where artists perform live and talk about their music. Vandaag, today, we're proud to present, from the UK, Philip Henry and Hannah Martin.
1: Hello.
0: Hello, welcome to you.
1: Thank you. This one's called Old Adam the Poacher.

0: A rather sad song, Death and the Lady. And a very special sound from you, Phil, but we're going to hear about that later on, I hope.
1: Okay,
0: okay. Next.
2: This is a song called Song for Caroline Herschel. Mm-hmm. She was a German astronomer. She was quite a pioneer, really, because she was born in 1750 and not many women were astronomers at that time. But her brother was William Herschel, who was a composer, and he brought them to live in England and got very into astronomy. He built a big telescope in their back garden, and she helped him with his observations. And she turned out to be really very good at it as well. She ended up being the first woman to get the gold medal from the Royal Astronomical Society, which was quite a feat for a woman born in 1750.
0: Yes.
2: Another woman didn't do the same thing until 1997.
0: Oh.
2: So
0: took a couple of ages, of centuries.
2: Absolutely.
0: Before,
2: yeah.
0: Okay. Caroline Herschel was een Duitse astronoom, geboren in 1750. En dit is een lied voor haar, Song for Caroline Herschel.

0: you.
1: Thank you. Thank you, Philip and Hannah. And I'd like to invite you to come to the table so we can talk a little bit about you and your music, because we don't know that much about you.
2: Okay.
1: So tell me, Hannah, who is Philip Henry?
3: Well, he's a slide guitarist, particularly a dobro player, which is an American slide guitar. And he's a harmonica player. He also likes to cook.
1: He likes to cook, yes? Yeah. Oh, what does he cook?
3: Curries, really good curries.
1: Curries.
3: Yeah. He's got an Indian slide guitar as well, so maybe the love of India caused the love of curry, I don't know.
1: And tell me, Philip, who is Hannah Martin?
2: Hannah Martin is a lovely girl from the southwest of England, from Devon. And she's a great songwriter and fiddle player, banjo player. And she doesn't really like to cook.
1: So you do the cooking.
2: Yes. She does the washing up. Yes, and we've been playing together about 5 years now as a duo. And a little
1: five
2: bit longer. A little bit longer as we were in a band together before that, called the Roots Union. That would be about 8 years ago now.
1: And you met while playing for the band?
3: Yes.
2: That's right, yeah.
1: You didn't know each other before?
3: No.
2: No.
1: So you know each other now for 7 years?
2: Yeah, something like that, yeah.
1: Something like that. And you're also a love couple?
3: Yeah.
2: If you want to put it that way, yeah.
1: That's a nice combination.
2: Yeah. It's good because when we do a gig, we get to keep all the money.
1: We don't have to share. And Hannah already said you have also great love for India. You went there.
2: I did, yeah. Yeah, I've been inspired by Indian music for a long time. I think my first experience of hearing Indian music was through the Beatles, through George Harrison. But I did a music degree in Devon. That's the reason I ended up living in Devon, because I'm from the northwest of England. Mm-hmm. And I studied a lot of Indian music during that as well. And then after the degree, I went to Calcutta to study slide guitar with Pandit Debashish Bhattacharya, who's considered to be the best slide guitar player in the world. Mm-hmm. And he is. Yep.
1: Caroline Claire, and our coordinator, is here also, and she's telling that you're right.
2: Yeah, she's in agreement. He's an incredible musician. Mm. Mm. So that was a great experience, and it added a lot to my not only my slide guitar technique, but also my musicality as a whole. I was enriched by the trip.
1: Yes, I was wondering, how can you use it in your music now?
2: Well, if you listen to the way I play the dobro, you can hear, and the way I decorate the notes, you can probably hear an influence of the Indian music. And I'll play a little bit later on. I'll play a piece which you'll be more directly influenced by the Indian music. But just the way that they study and learn music in India, they really internalize it to a very high level. And it's just really good for your musicality, to visualizing melodies and hearing the music in your head and that kind of thing. Mm-hmm. They have a very thorough teaching method, which is one-on-one with the guru. Call and response, he plays or sings and you repeat what he does.
1: So okay.
2: It's a very oral tradition. Mm-hmm. Mm.
1: There's a nice compliment on your site. Internet site about the quality of your songwriting and your instrumental skills, and I guess that also includes the sound we heard in Death and the Lady.
2: Yeah.
1: How do you do that?
2: Well, it's beatbox harmonica. So I'm playing the harmonica at the same time as doing the human beatbox percussion with my mouth.
1: Now we know that from other styles of music, but not in the folk.
2: Yeah. Yeah, so I thought it would be quite interesting to combine that technique with traditional English music, which is kind of what we're doing with that. So, yeah, it's an interesting combination.
3: Mm-hmm. But you've played a lot of blues harmonica, haven't you? So Sonny Terry did a lot of whooping and using those kind of sounds within a folk tradition.
2: Yeah, there's the influence of the American country blues style of harmonica playing, which is very rhythmic. I'll play a little bit of that in the next session. But I wanted to take that, some of those techniques and some of the beatbox techniques, and give it a very English folk slant.
1: It sounds nice, but it's also surprising.
2: Surprising, yeah.
1: Everybody thinks, what's going to happen now?
2: Yeah.
1: But I like it. I like it a lot, yes. You also told me that you're going to do something of the beatboxing also in the next song, Boogie?
2: Yes. That's the country blues style, so I'll be singing in a falsetto voice whilst playing the harmonica and making whooping noises like Sonny Terry used to do,
1: The
2: old blues player.
1: Okay, we're going to listen.
2: Okay.
1: Take your places, please. Philip en Hannah gaan weer terug naar hun plek. En zoals Philip al zei, hij gaat dat geluid van net, dat beatboxen, zal ik me even kort samengevat noemen, gaat hij nu weer laten horen. 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Ja, die moet eventjes stemmen, denk ik. Ja.
2: Okay.
1: Yes.
2: This is called I Wanna Boogie. And it's a tribute to Sonny Terry.

0: too.
1: That was Boogie. Tribute to Sunny Terry.
2: Yes.
1: Like you said, Philip.
2: With a little train.

0: the United States on the radio, and the really traditional Dutch songs, we don't hear them anymore and we can't sing them. We don't know the lyrics anymore. Is that different in Bosnia?
1: Well, I can tell you that even with the younger generation now today, I think that Sevda continues to live. And moreover, is actually sort of going through some sort of renaissance, you know, and people are going back to the roots. I don't know why. Why is that happening? You know, what sort of phenomena is that? But the fact that I see many young people on the concerts, you know, makes me very happy, you know, and that assures us that this music will continue to live and these songs will continue to live. And plus, I hope at certain point of time, you know, there will be a chance to have this sort of musical tradition included in the educational system of the musicology and stuff like that, you know, because at the moment we don't have it in our universities. But we should actually follow the example of there's this fantastic Scottish composer called Nigel Osborne, who lives in Edinburgh, in Scotland, and he's a teacher, he's a professor at one of the universities there, and he included Sevda as one of the subjects in the faculty, so which is great. We should have the same back home, you know, but it doesn't happen at the moment. But I don't see the problem of these songs. They will, you know, they will be there. They have surpassed many troubles over the centuries, so it will continue to live definitely. If there are five souls remembering them, you know, it's still enough.

0: Amira Medunyanin is de gast in Acoustic Root. Zij speelde met gitarist Ante Gelo en contrabassist Zvonimir Cestak in De Duif in Amsterdam. Amira, music journalist and author Garth Cartwright called you Bosnia's Billie Holiday. What do you think about that? Did you hear it too many times?
1: I try not to think about it at all, you know. I said to Garth on many occasions, you know, he gave me this nickname that has been stuck to me for a really long time now, too long a time.
0: You want to get rid of it?
1: I would like to get rid of it, you know, first out of the respect to the names such as Billie Holiday. I mean, that's like absolutely impossible to compare anyone to anyone. At least to say to Billie Holiday, she's absolutely unique. And, you know, it's an ungrateful thing for a musician, for an artist, you know, to be compared to anyone. You know, it's important to have your own identity. And but I'm grateful for him. I mean, he meant really nice things about it. You know,
0: you know what he means with that. It's a way to describe your music.
1: Exactly, yeah. It was at the very beginning. You know, after I released my first album, I think, and he wanted to bring it closer to the Western audiences who never heard about Sevda before, and trying to describe what sort of music I'm doing, plus the way I'm doing it, you know, because I'm not singing traditional Sevda at all. And he just wanted to make a comparison between how Billie Holiday played with jazz. She didn't sing in a standard way, in an ordinary way. She was an extraordinary person. So it's a great compliment for me from that point, you know, to recognize what I'm trying to do with this kind of music, you know, trying to find my own way into it, you know, and bring my own personality to it.
0: Find your own way, and that means you use the traditional songs, but you shape them yourself in another form. How do you do that?
1: I just go by the feelings, you know, and we don't know how this music sounded 500 years ago. We could not possibly know. So I think that it evolved over the centuries in a certain traditional music that we have today. So what I'm trying to do is just allow the music to breathe in the contemporary time. And then when I'm sort of mixing it with different musical genres, it's just testing how this music actually can fit into different musical forms. For instance, if we do it in a jazzy way, it does work, you know. And it's beautiful music that actually is very subject to improvisation. You can do practically anything in order to create your own stamp and your own signature in your music. But all the time you have to be, as I am, respectful to the original melodic form, you know, not to harm that, you know.
0: And in this concert, you sing also a couple of own Sevda songs. You make your own compositions?
1: Well, actually, I didn't write them. They were made for me by another great Sevda artist from Sarajevo, Damir Imamović. He wrote a beautiful song called Pjevaćemo šta nam srce zna, which is We Will Sing Whatever Comes From My Heart. And I love the song, and he wrote it for me a couple of years ago, and I actually had it released on my album Damar. And we're going to perform that one tonight, definitely. I still didn't write any Sevda songs. I actually did, but I never published it, so I kept it very secret for the time being.
0: Why?
1: I don't know.
0: It's a little bit scary
1: thing to present your own thoughts that way. And plus, it's a great responsibility. If you want to compare it to Sevda, then it has to be really something special. So it has to go through many filters before going out.
0: Maybe we hear them sometime.
1: Yeah, sometimes, yeah.
0: Another time, maybe in Amsterdam. Thank you so much for answering these questions, and I'll wish you a beautiful concert, Amira.
2: Exactly. Pukol Total. I have no idea how he creates this sound.

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Venus was a shapeshifter. Venus called to whole tribes across the deserts and named their

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Crazy Horse at the worship of shotgun and machete. Kali at the hilt of a sword. Fuck Jupiter. Venus lets the boys pretend to wield a scepter while she never strays too far from the sun. What a brilliant magnet. What a curse. What ecstatic prayer to lure men from their beds in the 4-a-day morning to listen to their babies' breaths. What a brilliant machination to make men pray to Mars before battle while she controls the careful recipe of steel and blood. The red planet teeming with a search for life while the morning star still burns brightest.

O Venus, shofar to the hip and tongue, siren to splendid stride through shoulder and chest, O breakbeat of the Hottentot, O vulva's most get down ululation, O signal of foot muscled back and sweet march towards slow death, O Venus, you river of ash. What wouldn't Shango do to fight for your map of ribcage? Sweet conjurer of journey and divination of the water's rise. What most holy davening into rhythm or wail? What song inspires this sharp-edged rule that governs your divided land?

I am a bird. 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I am a bird, sharecropping to regain my wings. 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Your promises continue to pluck at my feathers. 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

I am a bird, something full of sex and allure, like an eagle, like a mallard, like a vulture. 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You always pretend that this is skin. 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I am a bird. 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Your dusty attic. Sex and allure like an eagle, like a mallard.